0: 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Max Neo. Neu, frisch, anders.
1: Give me the reason. Am I staying or leaving? Give me the reason. Give me one more shot. Don't wanna say goodbye.
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explain. I know it all seems confusing, but another day. Right now we just gotta focus on getting gone. Don't ask some questions, just Daisy run, go!

0: 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Max Neo. Neu, frisch, anders.
1: Hey, how are you? I was thinking of you.

0: Neo. Der etwas andere Sound.
1: 27, life is Armageddon. I've got clinical depression, cause my mind's in

And we have considered for a long time, for a very long time, if we should release this information. As we get straight, that it will cause panic and agony for those who dare to believe. We're deeply saddened that we're not able to give you any further information, so please just accept this conclusion. But you have never been interested in the truth, and you have never asked for details, never questioned anything, always accepted everything without a word of protest.

there will be no heaven waiting for you, and we are so sorry about that. But you don't have to fear hell, so you see, every disadvantage bears advantage. And be pleased, as this is the first time that the whole world is equal. There's no difference, as this affects everyone, really everyone. No matter what race, no matter what social prestige, no matter if you're poor or rich, healthy or sick, good or bad, everyone. Isn't that incredible?

has got to be a hoax or they're lying. I don't have to fear the end of the world. And if you belong to those, be glad about it. Pretend everything is alright and just live on as you have ever lived. Try to make as much profit as you can. Try to be powerful and strong. Try to bring down all the enemies. And remember, everyone who does not think, act and look like you is probably an enemy. Try to put through your idea. Don't listen to any other opinion. Don't admit that you have made mistakes. In short, just live on your little tiny

and teeth and your smoker's cough. Suzanne, I'm sure you've had enough, but you never cared for what I had to say. Now you go sleeping all through the day. Please don't dream your life away.

Indie Rock, Indie Pop, Bands aus Franken, das ist Max Neo. Cause everyone's running wild, going for their guns. I don't know. Max Neo, der etwas andere Sound.